I had a feeling that they were back. That's the boys are back in town from Thin Lizzy. 94.3 The Go, that's your Chaco's Killer Classic for 5 o'clock. And when I tell you, Chaco's got to be the place to be, you will watch all the baseball action as we are entering September ball and soon October playoff baseball. The Blue Jays making a run for that wild card spot. Don't miss out on any of the action at the Chaco's Lounge. Best place to watch every baseball game from here on out. We're on the corner of 50th and Central. One, two.

Goat is on Instagram. Yeah. Follow 94.3 The Goat to see what's going on behind the microphone. Oh, wait. That's what they look like?

0: Alanis Morissette, You Wanna Know on 94.3 The Goat. It's Ryan Mitchell here on your afternoon drive. And listen, man, starting next week, we're going to have plenty of chances for you to get in on Van Halen tickets. They're coming to the CN Center on September 23rd. They're the most authentic version of Van Halen that isn't Van Halen, you know? And listen, we know that there's a lot of people that want to go to this show. So anytime you hear a Van Halen song between 6 a.m. and 6 p.m. during Gareth's show and my show, that's your cue to call. And if you're caller number 9, you're going to Van Halen. And even better is that when you win your Van Halen tickets, you also get in the draw for a chance to become a roadie for a day. Potentially to upgrade those tickets into something even better for yourself. Chance to be a part of the whole experience on September 23rd at the CN Center with Van Halen, man. So don't miss out on it. Anytime you hear a Van Halen song starting next Monday, it's your chance to win your way in to Van Halen.
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3: Papercut was later released on Nirvana's first album.
1: Here's what happened on this day in the world of rock.
4: I'm Gareth Reed with today's rock history for August 27th. Back in 1990, the Alpine Valley Music Theater in Wisconsin held two back-to-back Eric Clapton concerts supported by Stevie Ray Vaughan and Double Trouble. After the second show had ended, instead of driving back to the hotel, Stevie Ray Vaughan boarded one of four helicopters waiting nearby. According to his publicist, Stevie Ray had learned only one seat was actually available. And Vaughan said to his sister-in-law and his brother Jimmy, "Do you mind if I take the seat? I really need to get back." The helicopter took off in dense fog en route to Chicago's Midway Airport around 12:40 a.m. with Stevie, pilot Jeffrey Brown, Bobby Brooks, Clapton's Hollywood agent, Clapton's assistant tour manager Colin Smythe, and Clapton's bodyguard Nigel Brown on board. The helicopter crashed into a hill shortly before 1 a.m., killing all instantly. Clapton and Robert Cray were in another helicopter, which landed safely in Chicago. Eric issued a statement through spokesperson Ronnie Lippin saying that the victims were my companions, my associates, and my friends, and added, "This is a tragic loss of some very special people." A sad note to remember an incredible musician, Stevie Ray Vaughan, on this date in rock history, August 27th.

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0: It's Youngblood and Zombie on 94.3 The Go, PG's Real Rock Radio. I'm Ryan Mitchell hanging out with you. And I was wondering, how would you fill in the blank here? Before summer ends, I want to... What? 250-563-9944. Well, my grandma actually sent me a message. She says she would love to go to the lake one more time this summer. I gotta agree with her. We got a lot of great lakes around here, and I know the weather's definitely going to start turning. I mean, I looked ahead on the forecast. It looks like as soon as we get into September, a lot of rain, it drops down a little bit. But, you know, there's always a chance you could get one more weekend of good weather, and that's what I'm banking on. One more good weekend, maybe around Labor Day especially. Knock on wood. It's nice, clear, hot outside, good enough for one more lake weekend. Ah, crave it, man.
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Bleeker. It's Let's Go on 94.3 The Goat. I'm Ryan Mitchell on your afternoon drive powered by the PG City Fun Park. And Thursday is on the books, in the pocket, out of sight, which means it's time for the big finish. All right, what are the three things that we learned on August 27th, 2026? Well, number one, rest in peace, Peter Cullen, the voice of Optimus Prime. That's the third one in 3 days. Things come in threes, right? Number two, Mother Nature, please, all I'm asking you is to give us one more lake weekend, and I will never complain about anything ever again. Wink. And number three, 8 weeks of summer, the final on-air qualifications for $1,000 is tomorrow, so don't miss out on those cues to call. All right, final thoughts and cleanup. Garbage pickup is Orange Zone. Sports the Blue Jays, middle of a series. The Kansas City Royals right now. And the BC Lions got the Ottawa Red Blacks on Sunday. Vinyl Power tonight, it is Colton Hoppe with Iron Maiden and The Number of the Beast. And for our final song of the day, it only makes sense to continue to honor one of the greatest voice actors of all time, Peter Cullen. His voice just always went right as rain with Optimus Prime. From the OG series to the Michael Bay Transformers movies, he was undeniably Optimus Prime. So, of course, we have to end off the show with the song that ended off that first Transformers movie, Linkin Park, What I've Done. Keep it real, stay gritty, and fix your hearts or die.

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1: Missed your favorite show?
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1: Well, here's what you missed.
3: I'm Gary Three-Day. Ton of smiling faces at the CN Center parking lot over the weekend. Our 114th annual BCNE. The weather could not have been better. It was absolutely awesome. And I was shocked and dismayed and gobsmacked by one thing that I saw. I was absolutely blown away. There was no lineup for Island Flava. You know the Caribbean joint? That seems to be the most popular food truck that's there. Every time I've gone for like the past number of years, just absolutely packed in line. And this time, there was no lineup. I'm like, oh my gosh. I get up there and I'm like, yeah, can I order the jerk chicken and this and that? And he says, we're not open for 45 minutes. I'm like, ah. That's why there's no line.
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1: Oh, hey, nice bear.
0: Try to make a lot of noise by clapping.
1: Go away.
0: Talking very loudly.
1: Go away. Shoo, shoo.
0: Or by blasting some great music from the goat. Yeah, just saying.

0: think we've missed it.
1: Missed your favorite show?
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1: Well, here's what you missed.
3: What were you getting up to 10 years ago? Doesn't even have to be on that day. It was just what was going on for you back then and how much has changed since then. 250-563-9944, because I just checked my Facebook memories and reminded me exactly on this day. It's when I got my PS4 in. Oh, Street Fighter 5. Oh, Ryan, what were you doing? That's a bad Street Fighter. You should have waited until now. Street Fighter 6 is a lot better.
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1: Well, here's what you missed.
3: Prince George was certainly in the headlines because of the famous players in town. And the really funny Spider-Man poster that was drawn by one of the employees because their shipment of Spider-Man Brand New Day posters hadn't shown up. Well, the sad part of that story is that the poster got taken down. It was a head office decision outside of everyone's control. And, you know, I was a little bit sad about that. I wanted to take a photo with the poster. It was really funny. It was like seeing Spider-Man again. Like seeing an old friend. Well, I've got a good news update as of 10 hours ago. The Spooter is back. The catch is it's not in the display case that it was originally in, but it's now sitting in the lobby of the famous players now. So if you wanted to go see a matinee today or a movie tonight, you should be taking a photo beside the most famous drawing done by Drake. Here in town, man. I'm stoked. I'm going to have to take some time before I leave town and get a photo with that thing. I love that Spider-Man poster.
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1: Well, here's what you missed.
3: There's some drama going on in the music industry right now after this story that has been ever evolving over the past like month or so. So last month, a country music artist by the name of Charlie Crockett had initially invited this kind of 50s throwback group called Twin Temple to his tour. He then made headlines by kicking them off the tour after he discovered that they were more satanic than he liked. Yeah, it was kind of weird because all you had to do was look them up and listen to their songs a little bit and realize, yeah, Twin Temple have a bit of a gimmick going on here. Also with the blood running down their mouths. Don't know how you missed that one, Charlie, but Jack White decided, you know what? I'll enter myself into this feud a little bit. And he invited Twin Temple to open for him at one of his shows. Well, that certainly ruffled some feathers with Charlie Crockett, who recently reignited this whole feud by calling out Jack White, saying, oh, you're so fake and all that, blah, blah, here and there, acting like he didn't make a mistake. I'm not owned. You're the ones that are owned. You're all fools. I'm smart. He's doing that whole shtick. Brother, do yourself a favor. Take the L. Because Jack White's just been stacking up wins by not doing anything. This died down, too. He reignited this for nothing. Do you need the bad press? Because that sounds like the only press you're getting, Charlie.
1: The worst of the Gus.
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1: 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We're on top of all things Prince George. 94.3 The GOAT.

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You've traded the mosh pit for the mortgage. Bet you still got that taste in music. More of the songs you live for on The Goat.

passport says. CIRX 94.3 FM, the GOAT in Prince George. But don't worry, we're not going anywhere. Or we're actually not allowed to leave the country. Yeah, long story.

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1: Missed your favorite show?
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1: Well, here's what you missed.
3: I'm Gareth Reed. We just had the BCNE. Of course, the Nechako Valley Exhibition just wrapped up. And I think the Bulkley Valley Exhibition down at Smithers is going to be in a couple of days here. And, of course, the Midway. I saw the, you know, I didn't go on it. The Big Circle, the Fireball, the Drop of Doom, the Zipper. Classics. How about a Titanic theme park ride? There's a theme park in the UK facing a wave of criticism for a children's ride modeled after the Titanic. It's the Gravely Fruit Farm. You can go berry picking. You can play on the playground. Then you can jump on the doomed ocean liner for about $3. You get a boarding pass. The attraction lifts one end into the air as if it's capsizing, and the kids all slide down one of four chutes into a crash mat. That is awesome. Coming up next, I think they got the Hindenburg hot air balloon ride.
1: The worst of the Gus.
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2: You missed it.
1: Well, here's what you missed.
3: Me and you, Gareth Reed, I am looking out for you. Herc Leon, the company that brought us self-cleaning underwear a couple of years ago. What? When did I miss out on this? Self-cleaning underwear? What is that all about? I never heard of it, but they've got a new product out. It's called the Herc Shirt. It's a shirt that can supposedly stay fresh for more than a month without washing. It uses copper, silver, zinc, gold, volcanic ash, and two secret ingredients woven directly into the fabric to fight odor and absorb moisture. Well, you know what? After spending some time in the lines of the BCNE over the weekend, I think those things should be handed out.
1: The worst of the Gov.
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2: You know what time it is. We're back. Welcome back to Vinyl Power. I'm Colton Hoppy, here to take you by the hand and lead you down the rabbit hole of all things rock and roll worthy. Tonight, it is truly no exception. Tonight, we're going to take a plane across the pond to the south of London, England, to 1982. When you think of the early 80s, you think AC/DC, Motorhead, Judas Priest. But there was a new challenger on the horizon for grabbing the audience by the throat and not letting go of you with relentless guitar playing, bass guitar that would make your head spin, and of course, vocals that we are still trying and failing miserably to achieve to this very day. I am, of course, talking about Iron Maiden and their groundbreaking third album, The Number of the Beast. It terrified parents, religious groups, and breathed even more life into the new wave of British heavy metal crashing into North American shores. Look, I've blabbed enough. Let's get right into it. We are dropping the needle on Number of the Beast with the lead track, It's Invaders, on Vinyl Power.

0: It's anthemic. It gets your fist in the air. It's Children of the Damned here on Vinyl Power. I'm Colton Hoppy. Tonight, I have the privilege of leading you through one of the greatest albums of all time. I'm, of course, talking about Number of the Beast from Iron Maiden. But before we go deeper, we need to look at everything Iron Maiden had done up to this point before 1982 showed up on the calendar. We gotta go way back. We gotta go back to 1975, where founding member Steve Harris penned the name as an tribute to the Man in the Iron Mask novel. And after a revolving door of bandmates would come and go from guitar players, drummers, heck, even piano players at one point in time, they were not safe from the chaos in the early days of Iron Maiden taking shape. But it came to be with a semi-set lineup of Harris, guitar player Dave Murray, drummer Doug Sampson. They were now on the hunt to find a vocalist. And it came in the pure form of chance, with meeting Paul Di'Anno in a pub. But the honeymoon stage, it would only last a couple of years, as Di'Anno's substance abuse, they would be a hindrance on the band. The search for a new vocalist, it was on. And boy oh boy, did they ever find their replacement, which we'll talk about in just a couple of minutes.
1: The Goat.
2: When a child is in the hospital, visitors come to say hello. And when visiting hours are over, they leave. But family does whatever it takes to stay. At Ronald McDonald House, we believe families shouldn't have to fight alone. So we make sure they have everything they need, with a community of support, warm meals, and a place to rest. Because when a child is sick, family stays. And Ronald McDonald House stays with them.
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0: Welcome back to Vinyl Power. I'm Colton Hoppy. Tonight, we are taking the dive through 1982's Number of the Beast. It's Iron Maiden's groundbreaking transition from a gritty new wave of British heavy metal act to the stadium-packing monster that it is today. With Maiden having dismissed Di'Anno in September of 1981, and having won the audition slot while at Reading Festival, fronting the band Samson at the time, Bruce Dickinson, yeah, he was hired immediately. And we all know the story on Bruce. A soaring vocal range few would dare dream of having outside of Rob Halford and Freddie Mercury. But what about his upbringing? What transpired the Bruce that we all know and marvel at today to take the reins out of one of the soon-to-be premier acts coming out of England? We gotta look back to his childhood. Born in 1958 to a shop-working mother and a military mechanic father, he attended Oundle School, where he was bullied by his former classmates, but he found an escape in two things, much like all metalheads do. Music and the military helped with the void of being picked on. He orchestrated war games on school grounds, started diving into the original British Invasion among other heavier bands coming out of the country at the time. Bruce finished school with high marks in English and history, things that would become mainstays in Iron Maiden's work for years to come. We gotta dive back in a Number of the Beast, however, with The Prisoner on Vinyl Power.
7: We want Information. Information. Information.
8: Who are you?
7: The new number two.
8: Who is number one?
7: You are number six.
8: I am not a number. I am a free man.

0: 22 Acacia Avenue. It closes out the front half of Number of the Beast here on Vinyl Power. What's going on? I'm Colton Hoppy. We are running the gauntlet on Maiden's 1982 masterpiece. We all know Bruce Dickinson as the operatic gifted voice who's been leading the charge for Iron Maiden for over 40 years now. But where did he come from? It turns out after finishing school with high marks in history and English, Dickinson did what all teenagers do when they are uncertain with life at the time. Yeah, join the Army Reserves. While he enjoyed his time in the Army, it wasn't much for him. He wanted to get deeper into history at Queen Mary College. His parents, however, they did not see much of a future in it. That, however, it was all a cover story because he had immediately began running around with bands the second he got on campus, eventually winding up in a group called Samson right after finishing his history finals because he was kind of slacking off at school with the whole multiple music and bands thing. But when it comes to Iron Maiden and Eddie having a visitor on the album jacket, you best believe we're going to be diving into that in just a couple minutes.
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0: 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I'm Colton Hoppy. Tonight, we're taking the tour through 1982's Number of the Beast from Iron Maiden. Now, Eddie, he has been a staple for the group since their inception. And yeah, he's had a couple of makeovers in the 40 plus years of Iron Maiden being a group. But when Iron Maiden snapped up artwork from Derek Riggs for the song Purgatory, it was Iron Maiden's manager, Rod Smallwood. He deemed it too high caliber for just a single. Am I ever glad that they listened to his advice? Because Eddie having the devil on strings controlling a smaller Eddie was gonna send shockwaves through the metal scene of the early 80s. No other band was ballsy enough to put Satan themselves on the front cover. Riggs said he had drawn inspiration from a Doctor Strange comic book and his knowledge of medieval Christianity art, which was full of these depictions. But what kind of impact, fear, uprising would soon be unveiled with his artwork? It would be parents, religious groups, all at the same time, going absolutely nuts. Yeah, we'll get to that in a little bit, but there is no better time than right now to dive into the title track of this album. One that had parents cursing out the band for corrupting the minds of their children. And obviously, it has one of the most iconic introductions of all time. It's Number of the Beast on Vinyl Power.
8: Woe to you, O earth and sea, for the devil sends the beast with wrath, because he knows the time is short. Let him who hath understanding reckon the number of the beast, for it is a human number. Its number is 666.

0: Run to the Hills here on Vinyl Power. I'm Colton Hoppy. Tonight, we are turning it up to 11 with Iron Maiden's classic from 1982, Number of the Beast. So you have the devil on the album artwork, an entire generation of parents and religious groups that are going to have a field day with the artwork. But what about the recording process of this thing as a whole? That took place at Battery Studios in London, and it was the first time that Steve Harris, he'd be more receptive to group collaboration. Normally, Steve was the only one writing music. But one name was missing from this album, even though he was in the trenches writing anyways. That was Bruce Dickinson. Mind you, he was still coming out of a legal dispute with his former band Samson, jumping ship and joining Iron Maiden. That would come soon enough, however, though, with Bruce getting his dues. But if you want to talk about the spooky occurrences while making this album, from lights that would randomly turn off and on during the recording process, tech glitches at the most inopportune times, basically anything that felt supernatural was trying to derail this album. But the occurrences, they didn't stop inside the studio. No. It took producer Martin Birch getting into an accident with a bus full of nuns and the driver thanking God that they were all alive and in one piece to really rattle the room. The crazier thing in all this, when Birch got his Range Rover back from the shop a few weeks later, the repair total, it came to $666. Man, Number of the Beast is such a fascinating album, but they had songs recorded, ready to take on the world with a brand new look. How would the release of Number of the Beast hit the public when it went live? We'll get to that in just a couple of minutes.
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head-to-head with Dee Snider of Twisted Sister, and of course the latter leaving them dumbfounded with his reply to the censorship of music. But Iron Maiden, they were not out of the woods. They had parents, religious groups, and of course conservative-minded folk up in arms, to the point where record-smashing gatherings were organized, because burning them made them think the devil himself would come out of those burning piles. Harris, however, pointed out that these groups were on the wrong end of the stick, having not read the lyrics and wanting to believe every far-fetched rumor about the group being Satanists. Oh, the 80s, what a time to be alive, man. What a weird time. Let's dive right back into Number of the Beast. We're just about wrapping it up. It's Gangland on Vinyl Power.

0: How's your voice doing after that one? Does it hurt? Good, so does mine. Hallowed Be Thy Name, it closes out Number of the Beast here on Vinyl Power. I'm Colton Hoppy, and if we are just going to talk about the legacy of an album, you don't need to look much farther than this one. Of course, outside of scaring a generation of parents with the devil itself on the cover, leading that crashing charge of the new wave of British heavy metal to pop up in North America, this album's also one of the reasons I picked up a guitar back in the day. And of course, after listening to it cover to cover, I'm hungry to start learning again. Not to mention widespread pop culture basing, multiple songs being featured on both Guitar Hero and Rock Band. I still remember being in my buddy's basement when I was 18, trying to max out the group score on Run to the Hills for Rock Band 1. Yeah, none of us could ever sing like Bruce. We still can't. That is a gift in its own right. The Tony Hawk series has had some Iron Maiden love throughout the years. Grand Theft Auto. The video game world for this is endless. And if you look even farther into the movie aspect of this, the most notable and most recent, it's Ralph Fiennes sending chills down our spines. And 28 years later, The Bone Temple, with Number of the Beast helping this movie hit its climax. Number of the Beast, it's going to remain forever timeless in my mind, giving the next generation of kids the first desire to pick up an instrument, and of course, terrifying their parents, all in the same respect.
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3: I'm Zach Barrowcliff. Over $29,000 in cash were among the items seized by police during a drug investigation at a home on the 6200 block of Monterey Road. According to the Prince George RCMP, the investigation began on Monday, and once inside, officers also located 100 grams of two unknown substances believed to be illicit drugs. They also seized two firearms and ammunition, as well as drug trafficking paraphernalia. Corporal Jennifer Cooper credits the quick work of officers to yield these results.
4: This investigation highlights the excellent observational skills and diligence of our frontline police officers. We will continue to proactively target illegal weapons and illicit drugs in our community and bring the findings of these investigations before the court.
3: The lone person inside the Hart area residence was arrested and later released. The investigation is ongoing. Within the past week, 5BC MLAs formerly under the Conservative banner now sit as independents, roughly 3 months into Carrie Lynn Finley's tenure as leader. The new independents include Delta South MLA Ian Payton, Kamloops Center MLA Peter Millibar, Richmond Bridgeport MLA Teresa Watt, Courtney Comox newcomer Brennan Day, and Prince George Valmont MLA Rosalind Bird. Political analyst Shirley Bond says, "We not only need a government focused on the challenges being faced, but also need an opposition that holds accountability."
5: Meanwhile, it's just the daily account of, you know, who's leaving and who's doing what. So we really need to get back to the basics. British Columbians need to come first, and we need to concentrate on governing and making sure that those are our priorities.
3: Bond adds British Columbians have been seeing constant turmoil, which doesn't win elections, noting voters want to see an opposition that looks like a government in waiting. BC's privacy watchdog is investigating the province's decision to remove public access to the online BC government directory. The government blocked public access to the online list of all public employees and their contact information on August 18th, citing cybersecurity risks. BC's Information and Privacy Commissioner said this week he's looking into security risks and transparency concerns related to the decision. BC Green MLA Rob Botterill says cybersecurity risks must be taken seriously, but questions whether it was necessary to take the directory down entirely.
6: Is there a way to solve this that involves keeping the directory up, but equipping employees within government with various strategies and approaches to protect them?
3: Botterill says the directory was an important resource for many, ranging from nonprofits to journalists. The College of New Caledonia is launching a new entrepreneur mentorship program for the fall season. It's launching alongside CNC's new business administration program in September, providing practical learning opportunities, one-on-one mentorship, and industry engagement designed to prepare them for successful careers or entrepreneurial ventures. Northern Innovation Network Executive Director Mary Miting will be the inaugural mentor for the program, providing students with valuable insights and real-world perspectives. The college added the program will help students build career-ready skills, develop an entrepreneurial mindset, gain confidence moving from education to employment or self-employment, and create meaningful connections. Get daily and weekly news alerts directly to your inbox by signing up at mypgnow.com.
0: Welcome back to Vinyl Power, and tonight we have gone cover to cover on Iron Maiden's legendary work in Number of the Beast. I'm Colton Hoppe, the story of how they found Bruce Dickinson, the fallout with Paul Di'Anno, and the outcry from parents and churches alike with the devil himself popping up on the outwork. Yeah, we have gone through all of it, but we still have time for overtime, and I couldn't think of a better way of honoring one of the biggest albums of all time without paying homage to the path the band took in the process to get to this point. We're going to revert ourselves back a few years to the Paul Di'Anno era of Iron Maiden. We're going back to Killers for Wrathchild here on Vinyl Power.

0: We're going back to the Killers album for that one. It's Wrathchild right here on Vinyl Power. I'm Colton Hoppe. You are smack dab in the middle of overtime for the Number of the Beast here tonight. I can't believe we haven't even discussed how iconic Iron Maiden is across the globe for their live shows. North America's pretty sick. Europe, it's on another level. But South America, Argentina, Chile, just to name a few countries, they are the ones who treat Iron Maiden as their heavy metal gospel. But one country is heads and tails above the rest for when it comes to having live energy few bands would only ever dare dream of seeing in their lifetime. I am, of course, talking about Brazil, which is where the second half of Overtime is going to be taking us with one of the most awe-inspiring call and responses you'll ever hear put to recording from the Rock and Rio album, which blew us all away in 2002. It's Fear of the Dark on Vinyl Power.
1: A light in the black, or just a fear of the dark.

dark room at night, us strolling through the park. 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I have a constant fear that something is always near. 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

0: Scream for me, Brazil!
1: I don't care that I have heard that copy 100 times over. It gives me goosebumps every time I hear it. Fear of the Dark from the Rockin' Rio album here on Vinyl Power. I'm Colton Hoppy. That's it. That's all I got. I got nothing else for you. We have gone through the finding of Bruce Dickinson, the firing of Paul Di'Anno, the meteoric rise the group experienced once this album was unleashed under the world. Iron Maiden, they remain a staple in any history of metal sit-down you'll have to do with a new fan to show them the ropes. Maybe you're going to inspire your kids to pick up the guitar, learn the bass, play the drums with this album itself. It's an inspiration to millions every single year that this thing gets picked up, spun, and put back down. All I'm going to say is, we are never going to have another group like Iron Maiden bless us with this kind of sound ever again.
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3: The Tragically Hip. It's been 10 years since that final curtain call for them in Kingston, Ontario. It's going to be an emotional night tomorrow night if you are a big fan of the Hip. And that's why I want to know today, what was your favorite Hip song? If you ask me, there's so many great ones. Even their album cuts were just killers, you know? But I think if I were to pick like a single, one of the big ones, I think I'd probably have to go off of Fully Completely Locked in the Trunk of a Car. There's just something about that opening riff right there. I mean, Gord Sinclair wrote this in the 80s at some point. They finally got to put it on this album. Not bad for a song about the assassination of Pierre Laporte during the October Crisis.
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0: 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Oh, wait. That's what they look like?
1: Reluctantly crouched at the starting line. Engines pumping and thumping in time. The green light flashes, the flags go up. 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
3: What were you getting up to 10 years ago? Doesn't even have to be on that day. It was just what was going on for you back then and how much has changed since then. 250-563-9944, because I just checked my Facebook memories and reminded me exactly on this day. It's when I got my PS4 in. Oh, Street Fighter 5. Oh, Ryan, what were you doing? That's a bad Street Fighter. You should have waited until now. Street Fighter 6 is a lot better.
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1: Missed your favorite show?
2: We missed it.
1: Well, here's what you missed.
3: Prince George was certainly in the headlines because of the famous players in town. And the really funny Spider-Man poster that was drawn by one of the employees because their shipment of Spider-Man Brand New Day posters hadn't shown up. Well, the sad part of that story is that the poster got taken down. It was a head office decision outside of everyone's control. And, you know, I was a little bit sad about that. I wanted to take a photo with the poster. It was really funny. It was like seeing Spider-Man again, like seeing an old friend. Well, I've got a good news update as of 10 hours ago. The Spooter is back. The catch is it's not in the display case that it was originally in, but it's now sitting in the lobby of the famous players now. So if you wanted to go see a matinee today or a movie tonight, you should be taking a photo beside the most famous drawing.

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7: Our passport says CIRX 94.3 FM, the GOAT in Prince George. But don't worry, we're not going anywhere. Or we're actually not allowed to leave the country. Yeah, long story.

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3: Tomorrow I'm going to be making a bit of a drive because I'll be on the morning show. And then once I'm done, I am out of town. I am heading down to Revelstoke for a wedding. And just thinking about the drive, kind of plotting my plan here a little bit. I might have to change up my travel plans just a bit, adjust it a bit. Because I know Highway 97 is open all the way through to Cache Creek now. But man, I'm hearing a lot about slowdown zones. There's still a lot of work to be done. Wildfires are still active down there. If there's zones going all the way down to 70 to 50, God, it's going to take ages just to get through it. So I think I might just take my chances and go down the 24 to Little Fort, then just take the Yellowhead 5 down. I think that might just end up being a better route for me anyways. And the only slowdown zones I have to deal with are people driving their big RVs that are trying to take photos while driving.
1: The worst of the ghosts.
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1: It makes me want a hot dog real bad.
0: Huh. I guess some things don't change. 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
1: Missed your favorite show?
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1: Well, here's what you missed.
3: There's some drama going on in the music industry right now after this story that has been ever evolving over the past like month or so. So last month, a country music artist by the name of Charlie Crockett had initially invited this kind of 50s throwback group called Twin Temple to his tour. He then made headlines by kicking them off the tour after he discovered that they were more satanic than he liked. Yeah, it was kind of weird because all you had to do was look them up and listen to their songs a little bit and realize, yeah, Twin Temple have a bit of a gimmick going on here. Also with the blood running down their mouths. Don't know how you missed that one, Charlie, but Jack White decided, you know what? I'll enter myself into this feud a little bit. And he invited Twin Temple to open for him at one of his shows. Well, that certainly ruffled some feathers with Charlie Crockett, who recently reignited this whole feud by calling out Jack White, saying, oh, you're so fake and all that, blah, blah, here and there, acting like he didn't make a mistake. I'm not owned. You're the ones that are owned. You're all fools. I'm smart. He's doing that whole shtick. Brother, do yourself a favor. Take the L. Because Jack White's just been stacking up wins by not doing anything. This died down, too. He reignited this for nothing. Do you need the bad press? Because that sounds like the only press you're getting, Charlie.
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1: Missed your favorite show?
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1: Well, here's what you missed.
3: I'm Gareth Reed. We just had the BCNE. Of course, the Nechako Valley Exhibition just wrapped up. And I think the Bulkley Valley Exhibition down at Smithers is going to be in a couple of days here. And, of course, the Midway. I saw the, you know, I didn't go on it. The big circle, the fireball, the drop of doom, the zipper. Classics. How about a Titanic theme park ride? There's a theme park in the UK facing a wave of criticism for a children's ride modeled after the Titanic. It's the Gravely Fruit Farm. You can go berry picking. You can play on the playground. Then you can jump on the doomed ocean liner for about $3. You get a boarding pass. The attraction lifts one end into the air as if it's capsizing, and the kids all slide down one of four chutes into a crash mat. That is awesome. Coming up next, I think they got the Hindenburg hot air balloon ride.
1: The worst of the Gus.
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standing taller than Mr. PG and packing twice the wood. Yeah. We're on top of all things Prince George. 94.3 The GOAT.

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1: Well, here's what you missed.
3: I'm Gary, 3-day ton of smiling faces at the CN Center parking lot over the weekend. Our 114th annual BCNE. The weather could not have been better. It was absolutely awesome. And I was shocked and dismayed and gobsmacked by one thing that I saw. I was absolutely blown away. There was no lineup for Island Flava. You know the Caribbean joint? That seems to be the most popular food truck that's there. Every time I've gone for like the past number of years, just absolutely packed in line. And this time, there was no lineup. I'm like, oh my gosh. I get up there and I'm like, yeah, can I order the jerk chicken and this and that? And he says, we're not open for 45 minutes. I'm like, ah, that's why there's no line.
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0: 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But no one is making us say, you look nice today.
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1: Missed your favorite show?
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1: Well, here's what you missed.
3: I'm Gareth Reed. Kids are going to wake up getting ready to go to school right away. I've seen those packages in the stores where they have all the teens' products together so you can buy like the one bag. They got all their personal care items in there and stuff. And I guess there's lots of them being sold because there's a new study out that shows that teens are using beauty products at very high rates, as much as adults. Teen girls use about 14 products a day, and teen boys use about 7 products a day. I find that highly unlikely. My teens could barely remember there was something called deodorant, never mind use it.
1: The worst of the Gov.
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3: I'm Gareth Reed. Robeston Fall now. Fall fairs signal the end of summer. We just had the BCNE. Vanderhoof just wrapped up theirs. Bulkley Valley's got theirs right around the corner. Means kids are going back to school. Too early to start getting them into a regular bedtime routine? I don't think so. Are your teens like mine? Do they sleep way longer on the weekend? Amy and I raised four boys, and I never let them sleep into the PM. Never. Noon hit and they weren't up. I started that pots and pans parade. Then they'd get up with that hilarious sour face. Well, we'll find out how this weekend goes because we're creeping close to school. So if you want to let your kids sleep in, there is a certain cutoff as to where sleeping in does more harm than good. Up to 2 extra hours can actually help reduce anxiety. But any more than 2 hours, and it could mess with teens' internal clock and make the week ahead even tougher. So there you go. There's your choice. When do you want your grumpy teen? Do you want him on the weekend or all week long?
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1: Missed your favorite show?
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1: Missed your favorite show?
2: You missed it.
1: Well, here's what you missed.
3: Prince George was certainly in the headlines because of the famous players in town. And the really funny Spider-Man poster that was drawn by one of the employees because their shipment of Spider-Man Brand New Day posters hadn't shown up. Well, the sad part of that story is that the poster got taken down. It was a head office decision outside of everyone's control. And, you know, I was a little bit sad about that. I wanted to take a photo with the poster. It was really funny. It was like seeing Spooderman again. Like seeing an old friend. Well, I've got a good news update as of 10 hours ago. The Spooder is back. The catch is it's not in the display case that it was originally in, but it's now sitting in the lobby of the famous players now. So if you wanted to go see a matinee today or a movie tonight, you should be taking a photo beside the most famous drawing done by Drake here in town, man. I'm stoked. I'm going to have to take some time before I leave town and get a photo with that thing. I love that Spooderman poster.
1: The worst of the Gus.
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1: Missed your favorite show?
2: We missed it.
1: Well, here's what you missed.
3: The Tragically Hip. It's been 10 years since that final curtain call for them in Kingston, Ontario. It's going to be an emotional night tomorrow night if you are a big fan of the Hip. And that's why I want to know today, what was your favorite Hip song? If you ask me, there's so many great ones. Even their album cuts were just killers, you know? But I think if I were to pick like a single, one of the big ones, I think I'd probably have to go off of Fully Completely Locked in the Trunk of a Car. There's just something about that opening riff right there. I mean, Gord Sinclair wrote this in the 80s at some point. They finally got to put it on this album. Not bad for a song about the assassination of Pierre Laporte during the October crisis.
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1: Well, here's what you missed.
3: What were you getting up to 10 years ago? Doesn't even have to be on that day. It was just what was going on for you back then and how much has changed since then. 250-563-9944, because I just checked my Facebook memories and it reminded me exactly on this day. It's when I got my PS4 in. Oh, Street Fighter 5. Oh, Ryan, what were you doing? That's a bad Street Fighter. You should have waited until now. Street Fighter 6 is a lot better.
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94.3 The Goat, the Beaches. Let's go. I'm Gareth Reed. Let's go into the weekend together. Happy Friday. Your morning show brought to you by SciTech Industries. Be bold. Here's Eddie Money. Couple of tickets to paradise on The Goat.

All your favorite classics were new songs at one point. Well, here's another one to add to that list. It's brand new music right here on The GOAT.

0: That's the kind of energy we need on a Friday morning. The GOAT with Turnstile. Look out for me. Me and you, Gareth Reed, hanging out, getting ready for the weekend, getting ready for the little bit of wet weather we're going to have for a while. Now, let me just say this right away. I am not, and I have never been, a fashion icon. I wore a suit for my son's wedding last weekend, but usually I'm in a rock shirt, shorts, and flip-flops. Comfort is king. I'm wearing a Bad Brains shirt today, in case you were wondering. And I never would have thought this, but I guess the Pope is having a fashion moment. The Pontiff has landed on Vanity Fair's annual Best Dressed list. The Pope. The editors praised his unusual mix of elaborate papal vestments with distinctly American touches, including baseball caps and vintage Nike sneakers. Best dressed? I mean, come on. I don't think so. My crazy Uncle Jerry's been walking around in a robe and Nikes for decades.
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0: We're going to get clouds and a good chance of showers today. Maybe even a thunderstorm. High to 18. Just a slight chance of showers tonight. Low to 8. And some sunshine tomorrow. This look at the weather is for True North Card and Collector Fest, where families come to collect. 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

0: 94.3 The Goat. That is the Tragically Hip. I love how last week we were so hip-focused. We had the actual anniversary, the 10-year anniversary of their last show, August 20th, 2016. We here at The Goat played the whole set list on a Thursday afternoon. And then Saturday, the CBC played the whole show. Last week was awesome. I'm Gareth Reed. Happy Friday to you. Soarin's Own Garbage, and here's everything else you need to know in 60 seconds.
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0: The BC Highway Patrol will focus on distracted driving and seatbelt use next month as part of a province-wide enforcement campaign. Highway Patrol says if you handle your phone at a stoplight, you could face a $368 fine. You're permitted only one screen touch to activate or stop a call. I think the BC Highway Patrol is setting a limit of exactly one screen touch for phone calls. Turns touching the stereo into a high-stakes action movie bomb defusal sequence. You can tap twice to turn up the bass and suddenly you're down $368. And the BC Privacy Watchdog is investigating the province's decision to remove public access to the online BC government directory we've had for decades. The Information and Privacy Commissioner says his office is looking into the security risks. The province is blaming high-tech AI scrapers and advanced cyber threats for pulling down a contact list that essentially functioned as a digital phone book. Somewhere, a hacker is celebrating bypassing government defenses by typing John Smith, Ministry of Agriculture, into Google.
3: The Goat.
4: The Goat.
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0: We're going to have clouds today and a chance of showers and a risk of a thunderstorm and some haze and some wind. And the high near 18. It's going to be just partly cloudy tonight. Slight chance of showers, risk of a thunderstorm, low to 8. It's going to start off sunny on Saturday. And then we're going to get periods of rain by Saturday night. And Sunday is just going to be wet. 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

0: 94.3 The Goat. Yeah, they're out on their own now. Sum 41 calling it a career after the Junos last year. That is Pieces. I'm Gareth Reed. We are wrapping up summer. Like, literally, it's going to be September next week. And we're wrapping up 8 weeks of summer as well. We have sent you some really cool places. But now we're going to wrap it up with $1,000 cash. How cool is that? I want to thank Prince George Toyota, the lounge, Ruckus, Decked Out, and Local Rental Solutions for getting our big contest together. I cannot wait to give away $1,000 cash on Monday. That means your chance to qualify with me, your last couple chances, be coming up a little later on this morning.
1: The Goat.
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1: Orange Zone garbage for a Friday and kind of a wet, weird day we're going to have later. We got clouds, a chance of showers, risk of a thunderstorm, hazy and windy, high to 18. Going to be a slight chance of showers tonight. Saturday is going to start off nice. Then we're going to get the rain coming in Saturday night, all day Sunday as well. 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

0: 94.3 The Goat, that is Robert Plant, who made that song all about Lana Miles. They had a little relationship back in the day. It's 29 Palms. 716, we're going to the phones. Who's this?
1: This is Red.
0: Red, how you doing, man? What's, you know, I always love a phone call, but what's up this morning?
1: Oh, not much. I just ran into two Matter Daddies on the road.
0: What's the matter, Daddy?
1: There's nothing matter, my boy.
0: All right.
1: All right. Thanks for falling for that one. That's an oldie.
0: Of course. You know me. I love a good dad joke.
1: Have a good one, man. A rock radio rules.

0: 94.3 The Goat, the Foo Fighters, who are going to be playing in Vancouver Sunday, September 20th. It's going to be a good one anyways. It's Foo Fighters, My Hero. My name's Gareth Reed. It is Friday. It is sunny. It's not supposed to be Environment Canada lying to us. So hopefully the sunshine is going to last because, as always, Nitro Motorsports Park is Northern BC's premier quarter-mile drag strip, and they got the Friday night drags on tonight. I got a pair of passes to give away. If you want to go to the drags, you give me a call right now. 563-9944, caller number 9 is going to be having some fun tonight.
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0: Yeah, Mom always warned us. 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

0: Sad week. We lost, it seems, what do they say, that celebrity deaths happen in threes? We lost Dolly Parton. We lost Tim Curry. And now we lost Canadian Peter Cullen. He was the Canadian voice actor who starred as Optimus Prime in a ton of Transformers films, TV shows, video games. And, of course, he played Eeyore in dozens of Winnie the Pooh projects as well. He passed away. He was 85. I just love what Peter Cullen has to say, and something that you should take to heart.
1: Together, you will confront many challenges. The forces facing Earth are immense and formidable. But I am certain you will accomplish great things, as you did today.
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0: 7:46. It is sunny for now, but it's going to be cloudy later. A chance of showers and windy. We're going to get a slight chance of showers again tonight. Sunshine for Saturday, into rain Saturday night, and rain on Sunday as well. Here is the deity herself. Well, if you've seen the movie Dogma anyways, it's Alanis Morissette on the GOAT.

94.3 The Goat. That is Alanis Morissette. You learn. We're going to learn what kind of a week Rob had, because it's Friday. That means it's almost time for Rob's dad jokes. We'll do it after I wake up. They're pretty reckless. 94.3 The Goat.

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1: All right, if I got to put up with this guy, you do too. It's my good buddy, Rob. Happy Friday, buddy.
2: T-G-I-F.
1: How was your week, pal?
2: You know what, though? Not so good. I failed a fire safety course at work on Wednesday.
1: How'd you fail that?
2: Well, they asked me what steps I would take in case of an explosion, and apparently it's inappropriate to say really big ones.
1: Yeah. Other than that, things going good?
2: Yeah, actually, not too bad. I had a really good chin wag with our secretary yesterday. I mean, cosmetic surgery used to be such a taboo subject, but things have changed.
1: Yeah, boy, have they ever.
2: Yeah, now I can talk about Botox and nobody raises an eyebrow.
1: How's your boy? Is he back to work?
2: Finally, and he's so happy, too. He got a job as a referee.
1: I didn't think he was that into sports.
2: Well, he's not, but he researched the happiest job on the market, and it's actually being a referee.
1: Why's that?
2: Well, because they whistle while they work.
1: All right. Well, I see you for a beer this weekend.
2: Maybe, but you know what? I have to dump a couple of stocks here real quick. I'm going to put some money into this butcher shop I'm investing in.
1: Ooh, big money maker?
2: Well, hopefully, but I'm going to make my stake in it.
1: All right, man. Have a good weekend.
2: You too, buddy.
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1: 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It is Orange Zone Garbage. We got news with Hartley coming up after this classic, The Who, Squeezebox. 94.3 The GOAT.

0: From the MyPG Now newsroom, this is Goat News.
1: Good morning. Well, it's another day, and yes, that means another conservative MLA says a goodbye. This time, Abbotsford South MLA Bruce Bannman says he is leaving the Conservatives to sit as an independent. He joins five other MLAs, and that includes Prince George Valemont MLA Rosalind Byrd, who have exited the caucus in just recent weeks. This over frustrations with the leader, Carrie Lynn Finley.
2: Bannman says in a statement he believes the chances of the Conservatives beating the NDP in an election is becoming increasingly unlikely, calling Finley unelectable. He encouraged other MLAs to join him among the growing ranks of independents in the legislature. Six MLAs have quit the party since Finley took over, including five just this week. Among them are Peter Miliband and Ian Paton, who say they plan to start a new center-right party. Emily Joveski, Vista News, Victoria.
1: Shirley Bond was a longtime MLA in the Prince George area. She's now a political analyst and says, we not only need a government focused on the challenges being faced, but also an opposition that holds accountability.
3: Meanwhile, it's just the daily account of, you know, who's leaving and who's doing what. So we really need to get back to the basics. British Columbians need to come first, and we need to concentrate on governing and making sure that those are our priorities.
1: BC has ended a state of emergency that was declared earlier this month due to the wildfires. Province says wildfire risk remains high and urged people to be prepared. The Wildfire Service says there are 200 active burning wildfires across the province. Prince George RCMP seized a large quantity of suspected illicit drugs, this from a residence in the Heart. The investigation started Monday of this week at a home on the 6200 block of Monterey Road. Corporal Jen Cooper says it did not take long for officers to find what they were looking for.
4: Once inside the home, police officers located and seized approximately $29,000 in cash and over 100 grams of two unknown substances believed to be illicit drugs. They also seized two firearms and ammunition, as well as drug trafficking paraphernalia.
1: The lone person inside the home was arrested, later released. That investigation is ongoing. BC's privacy watchdog says he's investigating BC's decision to abruptly block public access to the online BC government directory. The directory allowed anyone to look up the name, title, and contact info of public employees. The province cited cybersecurity concerns and said they made the decision on the advice of law enforcement. Well, BC Green MLA Rob Botterill, who did help craft BC's freedom of information laws in the early 90s, says the government has become less transparent in recent years.
5: So there's a clear trend away from open, accountable, transparent government here that's emerging.
1: Prince George Cougars are now into day number three of their training camp, second day on ice, and that is going at CN Center with nearly 90 players on hand. Their roster is comprised of five teams. Now, according to head coach and general manager Mark Lamb, you've got to put your team together, make the playoffs, even though they have lost several high-end players from last season, including three first-round picks. Lamb says, with the NCAA rule changes, all the teams are getting used to the new normal of player movement.
6: Then when you lose those players, you've got some different guys coming in. Like last year, we got Sach, we got Cahill, and Height, and guys that we wouldn't have. And this year, we got a lot of, you know, some different guys coming, and hopefully they can backfill and do the same thing as we did last year.
1: The Cougars do have 14 returning players to try and rely on. Now, the training camp will wrap up with the Rob Charney Cup inter-squad game. That's Sunday at 6 at CN Center. 1 week from tonight, they start their preseason in Tumbler Ridge. 3 weeks from tonight, they start their regular season at home. That at CN Center. BC Football Conference 2-3 Prince George Kodiaks. Well, they've got a big assignment when they go tomorrow. 4 o'clock to play in Langley against the 5-0 Rams. Last time the two teams met, it was 75-0 for the Rams over the Kodiaks. That was August the 8th in Prince George. And first baseman Jared Young of Prince George, an RBI double. He went 1-for-4 for the New York Mets in a 5-1 Thursday loss to the Major League leading Milwaukee Brewers. He is now batting 268 on the season.
7: It's still a great, you know, he started off so hot. We're like, oh my goodness, he was like batting 360, something like that, which is incredible. But 268, that's a great batting average. We're proud Prince Georgians.
1: He's certainly one of the top guys on that team.
7: Love that. Okay, Hartley, it's a very special day. It's a Friday. We got to have a special sports quote.
1: It's the worst of the week from the sports deek. Police in Miami are not confirming that they have made several arrests, and this was to several golf course robberies.
7: Oh, no.
1: Yeah, yeah. Word is lawyers for the accused are already finding holes in the case. Enjoy your day and
7: the weekend ahead. I'm Hartley Miller. Environment Canada already messing up. It's sun out there right now, but we are going to get real cloudy. Good chance of showers today and hazy and windy. The high to 18. Slight chance of showers tonight. Saturday is going to start off sunny. Get cloudy in the afternoon. Rain overnight Saturday. Get ready for rain all day Sunday. See anything interesting on the roads? Let me know. 563-9944.
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4-3, the goat from the City of Champions. That's what they call themselves. Silly Edmonton, it's Royal Tusk with Head Up. I'm Gareth Reed, going to give you the heads up. We could be playing our 8 weeks of summer contest real soon. You got to be caller 9. Not right now. Don't call right now. You got to remember the fact that we've got a movie that you got to guess with a Danny Zuko, a Sandy Olsen, T-Birds, and Pink Ladies. You can figure out what movie that is. Great. If not, I'll give you a quote. Might be coming up. Could be after Aerosmith on the goat.

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0: 94.3 The Goat, Goo Goo Dolls with Iris. 822, I'm Gareth Reed. I love the fact that Prince George Toyota, the lounge, ruckus, and decked out, and local rental solutions have authorized me to give away $1,000 in cash on Monday. Let's find out if this person might get a chance. The Goat, who's this?
1: Barry.
0: Barry, happy Friday, man.
1: Happy Friday, buddy.
0: You got big plans or what?
1: Work all day, actually.
0: Ooh.
1: I got to pull a double today.
0: You know what? Maybe winning $1,000 on Monday could be it, because guess what? You're already halfway there. You're my caller 9.
1: Sweet.
0: Yeah, buddy. But you got to guess the summer movie, though. That's the deal. So there's a movie you got to guess. It's set in 1959. It's a summer movie. Danny Zuko, the T-Birds, the Pink Ladies. I got a clue for you. You listen to this, see if you can tell me the movie. You ready?
1: Oh, okay. I'm the worst at movies, but we're going to give her a shot.
0: All right, here we go.
2: Hey, Marty, are those new glasses?
3: Oh, yeah, just got them for school. Don't you think they make me look smarter?
4: Nah, you can still see your face.
0: Oh, crazy Pink Ladies. All right, man, what's the movie?
1: Oh, my brain can't think of it.
0: Oh, too bad, Barry. Best of luck on your double shift. All right, still open. Give me a call right now, 563-9944, if you think you know the movie.
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0: 827. I figured this was real easy. 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The Goat, who's this?
23: Natalie.
0: Hi, Natalie. 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
0: Greece. You're absolutely right. 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

0: 94.3, the God with the Kings of the Big Shiny Tunes era. Going back to 1997 for the Matthew Good Band, Indestructible. I'm Gareth Reid, Environment Canada. I don't know, like, I thought they had it and then they didn't, and they do again. We had sunshine for a while, but it's raining, and we got a good chance of showers during the day as well. Yesterday was weird. Driving to my friend's house down Aspica, it was about 5:30. It was raining, and then it wasn't. And then I drove into more rain, and then I didn't. So it's going to be kind of weird. I know it is down to a slight chance of showers tonight, which would be perfect for the Friday Night Drags if it doesn't rain. So if you want to go to the Friday Night Drags at Northern BC's premier quarter-mile drag strip, courtesy of Nitro Motorsports Park, you be my caller 9 right now, 563-9944. I'm going to send you and a friend off to the drags.
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0: 844, 12 degrees. It's Orange Zone Garbage. We're going to the phones. The GOAT, who's this?
9: It's Chris.
0: Chris, how you doing, man?
9: Pretty good, man.
0: So, what are we talking on? We got some kind of Bluetooth going on there. Didn't sound good.
9: I turned it off.
0: Perfect. You know what sounds good? You and a friend going to the drags.
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0: 94.3 The Goat, Sublime, their first new record in 30 years, Until the Sun Explodes. 850, I'm Gareth Reed, 12 degrees, Orange Zone Garbage in the Sun. It might be back. We've got a chance of showers today through the next little while, which means summer's just about over. Back to school right around the corner. Hopefully kids getting on their regular sleeping schedule. You should be doing that right now. And I do have a fully complete parental checklist for back to school. So by now, you should frantically be practicing making lunches for kids that they probably won't eat anyways. Make sure you slap a tag, a name tag on your kid's phone. It's probably worth more than your car. Buy your kid a new binder as well. Don't forget, because there's probably more writing on the outside of the old one than there ever was inside. Make sure you start a savings plan as well for the 842 school fundraisers you'll be asked to participate in this year. Don't forget to buy your kid new indoor shoes. If they're like mine, last year's have already evolved into outdoor shoes. And finally, remind yourself when speaking to your kids, do not refer to any teacher by the size of their butt or their lack of hair. Or both.
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0: passport says CIRX 94.3 FM, the GOAT in Prince George. But don't worry, we're not going anywhere. Or we're actually not allowed to leave the country. Yeah, long story.
1: It's easier not to be what? Measure these things by your brain.

Sun coming up just before Halloween. That's Bones for the Crows. I'm Gareth Reed. Your morning show is brought to you by SciTech Industries. Be bold. Got the hip coming up after Seether's. Going to rise above this. 94.3 The Goat.

0: 94.3 The Goat, what could arguably be called their finest album, fully, completely, The Tragically Hip. And if you're a hip fan, you have loved these past few days. Last Thursday and 1 week from yesterday, we had the whole set list from the Tragically Hip's last show, 2016. We played the whole thing. And then on Saturday night, we had the CBC playing the whole show. It was awesome. Can't get me enough hip. I'm Gareth Reed, 921. Here's everything else you need to know in 60 seconds.
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0: The BC Highway Patrol will focus on distracted driving in September. The Highway Patrol says if you handle your phone, even at a stoplight, that's distracted driving. You can face a $368 fine. You are permitted only one screen touch to activate or stop a call. The BC Highway Patrol setting a limit of exactly one screen touch for phone calls. Yeah, I think it turns touching the stereo into a high-stakes action movie bomb defusal sequence. Tap twice, turn up the bass. Suddenly, you're down $368. And our privacy watchdog is investigating the province's decision to remove public access to the online BC government directory that we've had for decades. The Information and Privacy Commissioner said the office is looking into the security risks associated with the decision. The province is blaming high-tech AI scrapers and advanced cyber threats. I mean, come on. It was a digital phone book online. A hacker's on there right now, breaking into government defenses by typing John Smith, Ministry of Agriculture, into Google.
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0: 924 definitely feels like fall is here. We're looking at clouds, a good chance of showers, maybe a thunderstorm. High to 18 today. Slight chance tonight. Sunshine for a while on Saturday, but it is going to rain after that. And I don't see any temperatures rising above the teens anytime soon. I guess my little inflatable pool's got to come down this weekend. This is Billy Talent, Afraid of Heights, 94.3 The Goat.

0: Gareth Reed. He never made it as a wise man.
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0: But he's one hell of a shepherd. 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

94.3 The Goat, that is Days of the New. Going back to 1997, their debut. A song that hit a big mark 2021. Billboard named it the greatest all-time mainstream rock song. Days of the New, Touch, Peel, and Stand. I'm Gareth Reed, 9:33. The weather should pick up tonight. Just a slight chance of showers, so it looks like the Nitro Motorsports drag races will be on. Would you like to go? I got a family pack. I got four tickets for you right now. Be caller 9-563-9944. You can have some tickets on me. And have a drink on me. AC/DC on the go.

0: Power 3, The Goat, the band loses their front man to a horrifying accident due to alcohol. And then they managed to knock it out of the park with the very next album and the new singer, Back in Black, going back to 1980. AC/DC, Have a Drink on Me. Let's find out who's got some tickets on me. We're going to the phone lines. The Goat, who's this?
1: It's AJ.
0: AJ, how you doing on a Friday, man?
1: Excellent, yourself?
0: I am wonderful. You got big plans tonight?
1: Hopefully going to watch some racing.
0: Yes, you and three friends are off to Nitro Motorsports Park for the Friday night drags.
1: Right on, man.
0: You know what I need.
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0: 9:40, I just gave away some tickets. The phone's still ringing. The Goat, who's this?
1: This is Red.
0: Red, how you doing, man? What's, you know, I always love a phone call, but what's up this morning?
1: Oh, not much. I just ran into two Matter Daddies on the road.
0: What's the matter, Daddy?
1: There's nothing matter, my boy.
0: All right.
1: All right. Thanks for falling for that one. That's an oldie.
0: Of course. You know me. I love a good dad joke.
1: Have a good one, man. A rock radio rules.

If this rock was a jug of milk, you wouldn't even need to give it the sniff test. Ah, there it is. 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

0: 4-3 to go. That is the Rolling Stones, who said they're going to go on tour next year. That's their latest song, In the Stars. 80-year-old gentleman, all out on tour, hoping to fill arenas. When I hit 80 years old, I'm hoping just not to fill a diaper, I think. 9:48, time to do some shouting out. First shout out of the day, as always, goes to my buddy Trevor and the whole crew at Chieftain Auto Parts. Pick your location. They got two great ones to serve you. There's one up the heart, and there's one downtown. My shout out today is to Ace Custom Renovations for doing such a great job in the siding of my house. They built me a deck. They took off the two layers of siding. Dope! And put up some new stuff, and it is looking great. And I love when people stop by when they go for a walk and they ask, ooh, where did I come up with the idea of the color scheme? I always say it's the new trend in 2026 and has nothing to do with the color scheme of the 10th and Central Liquor Store or Earl's. I just like brown and black. I like Santana. He's coming up next.
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2: Looks like BC has ended the state of emergency, but the wildfire risk still remains high. And a sixth MLA has fled the BC Conservatives over frustrations with leader Carrie Lynn Findley. 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

94.3 The Goat with Rush Subdivisions. I'm Gareth Reed. We got another edition of Rob's Dad Jokes coming up after Evanescence on The Goat.

0: following contains high levels of concentrated dad energy.
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0: Side effects may include eye rolling, heavy sighing, and immediate face palming. You've been warned. It's Rob's Dad Jokes.
2: All right, if I got to put up with this guy, you do too. It's my good buddy, Rob. Happy Friday, buddy.
3: T-G-I-F.
2: How was your week, pal?
3: You know what, though? Not so good. I failed the fire safety course at work on Wednesday.
2: How'd you fail that?
3: Well, they asked me what steps I would take in case of an explosion, and apparently it's inappropriate to say really big ones.
2: Yeah. Other than that, things going good?
3: Yeah, actually, not too bad. I had a really good chin wag with our secretary yesterday. I mean, cosmetic surgery used to be such a taboo subject, but things have changed.
2: Yeah, boy, have they ever.
3: Yeah, now I can talk about Botox and nobody raises an eyebrow.
2: How's your boy? Is he back to work?
3: Finally, and he's so happy, too. He got a job as a referee.
2: I didn't think he was that into sports.
3: Well, he's not, but he researched the happiest job on the market, and it's actually being a referee.
2: Why is that?
3: Well, because they whistle while they work.
2: All right. Well, I see you for a beer this weekend.
3: Maybe, but you know what? I have to dump a couple of stocks here real quick. I'm going to put some money into this butcher shop I'm investing in.
2: Ooh, big money maker?
3: Well, hopefully, but I'm going to make my stake in it.
2: All right, man. Have a good weekend.
3: You too, buddy.
4: The Goat.
5: The Goat.
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0: 94.3 The Goat. Those guys came out 2003 with that one. Their album, The Beautiful Letdown, that basically launched them from a niche Christian rock band into mainstream global stardom. It's Switchfoot, Meant to Live. I'm Gareth Reed. Happy Friday to you. You want a win-win situation? 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That means the deadline to buy your tickets is going to be noon, October 29th. 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

0: 94.3 The Goat, Finger 11, The Mountain. Looks like the summer is just about done. Weather-wise, yes. Time-wise, yes. And because we're also wrapping up our 8 weeks of summer contest on Monday. I want to thank Prince George Toyota, The Lounge, Ruckus Decked Out, and Local Rental Solutions for giving us such wonderful prizes all summer long and then giving me $1,000 cash to give you on Monday. I'm going to have one more chance for you to qualify a little later on next hour.
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12: 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But no one is making us say, you look nice today.
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94.3 The Goat. That's the latest from Theory of a Dead Man. It's Barricade. I'm Gareth Reed. I may have another chance for you to get in on the 8 weeks of summer contest coming up. Here's Big Sugar, The Scene, on

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0: 4-3 to go. Def Leppard, Let's Get Rocked. Let's give someone a chance at $1,000 cash. 8 weeks of summer. The GOAT, who's this?
1: Hey there, this is Alex.
0: Alex, how you doing, man?
1: Doing pretty good. How you doing?
0: I am wonderful. Guess what? I got the good news.
1: Am I caller 9?
0: I'm sure you heard that crowd cheer. You betcha you are. Not as simple as getting in as caller 9, though. I am going to play a clip from a movie, a summer movie, a golfing movie. You better figure this one out. I know you'll know. You ready, Alex?
1: I'll try.
0: Here we go.
2: Don't be obsessed with your desires, Danny. The Zen philosopher Basho once wrote, "A flute with no holes is not a flute. And a donut with no hole is a Danish." He's a funny guy.
0: All right. What did Chevy Chase star in?
1: I don't think I'm old enough for this one. I have no idea.
0: All right. Thanks for calling up, man.
1: Okay, thanks.
0: All right, you got your chance now. Alex couldn't do it. Give me a call. 563-9944. Do you know your golf movies? All right, you got to win the prize. 563-9944.
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0: 11:21. I didn't think this one was tough, but just because I'm Gen X and I know my comedy movies, but let's find out if someone else knows it. The GOAT, who's this?
12: It's Jeremy.
0: Jeremy, how you doing today?
12: Good, how you doing?
0: I am wonderful. So do you need the clip or do you know the movie?
12: I believe that's Caddyshack.
0: I believe you are absolutely right.
12: Right on.
0: Yeah, a great movie, wasn't it?
12: Yeah, it's an awesome movie. It's a classic.
0: It is a classic. Because you know your classics, you're now in the draw for the $1,000 cash I'm going to give away on Monday.
12: Right on. Appreciate that. Rock Radio rules.

0: 94.3 The Goat, the Black Keys' latest, You Gotta Lose. I'm Gareth Reed. You gotta realize this is the perfect position for me, sitting in front of tons of music. I am a huge music fan. I have never been a fashion icon. I wore a suit for my son's wedding last weekend, but every day I'm in a rock shirt, shorts, and flip-flops. Comfort is king. I'm also wearing a Bad Brains shirt today, in case you were asking. The Quickness, awesome album. I would never mention fashion icon only because something struck me as so strange yesterday. The Pope is having a fashion moment. He's landed on Vanity Fair's annual Best Dressed list. Vanity Fair's editors have praised the Pope's unusual mix of elaborate papal vestments with distinctly American touches like baseball caps and vintage Nike sneakers. Best dressed? I mean, come on. I don't think so. My crazy Uncle Jerry's been walking around in a robe and Nikes for decades.
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0: Looks like fall weather is upon us. We got clouds and a good chance of off and on showers today, maybe even a thunderstorm this afternoon, and the high to about 18. Slight chance of showers tonight. Saturday is going to be sunny until we get a chance of showers in the evening, and then it looks like it's going to rain all day Sunday. This look at the weather is for the True North Card and Collector Fest, where families come to collect. 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

0: 94.3 The Goat, the Sheepdogs. I'm going to be myself. Me, myself, and I, Gareth Reed, all three of us out of here. I'm out for the weekend. I'll be back in 6 a.m. Monday morning with your chance to win that $1,000 in cash. 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And he's coming up afternoon. 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
1: The guest today in rock history, brought to you by the Twisted Core.
2: Ms. Gore was looking for sadomasochism and bondage. She found it.
3: Papercut was later released on Nirvana's first album.
1: Here's what happened on this day in the world of rock.
4: I'm Gareth Reed with today's rock history for August 28th. Back in December of 1971, on the eve of a recording session, a concert with Frank Zappa and the Mothers of Invention was held in the Montreux, Switzerland Casino Theater. At the beginning of a Don Preston synthesizer solo, the place suddenly caught fire when somebody in the audience fired a flare gun towards the rattan-covered ceiling. Although there were no major injuries, the resulting fire destroyed the entire casino complex along with all the Mothers' equipment. Bassist Roger Glover was so affected by the sight that he awoke from a dream a few days later, still thinking about the smoke from the fire spreading over Lake Geneva from the burning casino as members of Deep Purple watched from their hotel. The rest of the band, who had planned to record their new album Machine Head at the venue, were forced to seek an alternate recording location, and thus a song all about the incident was born. It was on this day back in 1973 that Deep Purple received a gold record for Smoke on the Water. On this date in rock history, August 28th.

0: That's Edwin with a solo hit from him, normally of I Mother Earth, but that's Hang 10 on 94.3 The Go. Good afternoon. I hope that your week was a good one because we are officially at Friday, my friends. Ah, this has been a long week. This has been a tough week, but here we are. The weekend is finally in sight. And we still got some fun things to take care of on your Friday. I mean, the last opportunity I got for you for 8 weeks of summer to qualify on air, that's going to be in a few minutes, actually. And we're going to be doing that in the 12 o'clock hour. But also, we got to talk about this mysterious vehicle that's been left outside of our building. And, of course, the summer highlights. So, let's get to it, man.
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1229 with Kim Mitchell. It's his rock and roll duty. I'm Ryan Mitchell, and it's my duty to let you know that I've got one more opportunity for you to get in on 8 weeks of summer. It's been so fun doing this all summer long. And so big thank you as always to our friends at Prince George Toyota, the Lounge at Alder Hills, Ruckus Skis, Boards and Bikes, Decked Out Home and Patio, and Local Rental Solutions. But here's the thing. I need you to wait just a little bit longer. That cue to call is coming up right after Franz Ferdinand. It's Take Me Out.

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0: It's All in the Stars for the Rolling Stones on 94.3 The Goat with Ryan Mitchell on your afternoon drive. And a cue to call went out for 8 weeks of summer. It's the last chance to get in on air, at least. You can still get in online over on our website, mypgnow.com. But I got to give a big thank you to all the great businesses that helped made it possible, including Prince George Toyota, The Lounge at Alder Hills, Ruckus Skis, Boards and Bikes, Deck That Home and Patio, and Local Rental Solutions, PWB and Co-op have all been making this possible for us to do this stuff all summer long. It's $1,000 this weekend. I got Rick on the line here. Rick, I'm sure you would love to win that. And since you're caller number 9, we got to play a game.
1: Nice. Right on.
0: All right, man. So it is summertime movie quotes. I'm going to play you a clip from a famous summertime movie, and you just have to tell me what the movie is once the clip is done.
1: All right.
0: So I hope you know your movies that starred both Keanu Reeves and Patrick Swayze. So let's do this.
2: I can't do this.
3: Sure you can. Who knows? You might like it. It's a killer rush.
4: Buddy, this is your wake-up call, man. I am an FBI agent!
3: I know, man. Isn't it wild?
2: But you know, that's what makes it great, Johnny. We can exist on a different plane. We can make our own rules. Why be a servant to the law when you can be its master?
0: What movie is that, Rick?
1: I believe Point Break.
0: And you would be correct, my friend. That is Point Break, which means you are officially on board for $1,000 for 8 weeks of summer.
1: Right on,
0: buddy. Right on, man. You know I need one more thing to seal the deal.
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Lenny Kravitz, and he's flying away on 94.3 The Goat. I'm Ryan Mitchell, and it's about time that we take a look at the Ryan Petrol Report. Checking over on Gas Buddy, trying to find you the top three places in PG to save you a couple of bucks at the pump. So, number one, top of the order, of course, is Costco, reclaiming the throne, sitting at 153. Number two spot is the Husky, a.k.a. now known as the BVD. It's on Pacific Street, sitting at 155 over to the BCR site. And sticking over there, where you can also find the Super Save on Continental Way, sitting at 157. Those are your top three gas prices here in PG. But if you see any other changes out there, you know what to do. Drop me a line, 250-563-9944. It's Big Wreck and Believer.

0: Podcast. Every year, the city of Prince George supplies billions of gallons of water for everything from drinking to fighting fires. Water use restrictions are in effect year-round. No sprinkling is allowed between 8 a.m. and 5 p.m. in Western Acres, and in other areas between noon and 5. Sprinkling is allowed on even-numbered days for even-numbered homes, odd days for odd-numbered homes. Sprinkling violation fines are $100 per day. Don't take our water for granted. Turn off your taps.
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1: Well, the community has really come together to support the Garneau family after Alex Garneau's death in the tragic plane crash that happened on Foothills Boulevard last week. And several volleyball organizations have given tributes to Alex. If you want to read up on them, they're over on our website, mypgnow.com, courtesy of Brendan Palu. Outside, it is really starting to rain out there, so pretty sure there's a good chance you could see some thunder and lightning as well. We'll be monitoring that as we go through the rest of the afternoon. We're sitting at 16 degrees. A little bit of Stone Temple Pilots. It's Interstate Love Song on 94.3 The Go.

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1: Headstones with an effort to forget on 94.3 The Goat. It's Ryan, and this rain out there, this ain't that summer rain that we've been used to. That's some cold rain out there. I know I got caught in a little bit of it yesterday when I was going to the superstore. Oh, sent chills down my spine. So if you're going for a walk today, bring a coat, a sweater, maybe a blanket too.

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0: Age of Electric, it's remote control. 115, 94.3, the GOAT, Ryan Mitchell. It's Friday afternoon. Weekend is in sight, but you know, end of summer is also in sight. Labor Day is around the corner, and that's usually our final hoorah before the fall season starts hitting us. Hard to believe that summer is almost over around here. I gotta say, this was a fun summer. A lot of fun out there. I know you did as well, so I want to know, what was your highlight of this past couple of months? Did you go somewhere? Did you go see a concert? Did you do something cool? Was there a big event in your family? I want to know what was going on this summer that you were looking back fondly on. 250-563-9944. Feel free to give me a call or a text over on the Herd text line.
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14: 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From here, all in for you. 94.3, The GOAT. 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

0: It's the Pretty Reckless, and when I wake up on the GOAT, it's your boy Ryan Mitchell hanging out with you. Let me tell you, man, I want to give a super quick shout out to my buddy Curtis, who's just dropped off my sunglasses that I left at his place a while ago, so thanks, buddy. But anyways, I want to know what your summer highlights were. 250-563-9944. A lot of stuff to have some fun around here in town. A lot of stuff out of town as well. And one of my favorite things I got to do this summer was another trip up to the lake, Stewart Lake. And this year was probably the first year that there was zero, not a speck of smoke anywhere. Oh my goodness. When that lake is clear and hot and sunny, that might be one of the best lakes in BC. I ain't going up front. I ain't going to lie, man. That was a nice time being at Stewart Lake. So that's why I am hoping, I am praying Mother Nature gives us some half-decent weather for Labor Day weekend, so I have an excuse to go back up to the lake one more time.
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5: This has been a community calendar update brought to you by Integris. From here, all in for you. 94.3, The GOAT. You're only as old as you feel, and this one still feels like new. Feels like the first time. This one's a classic. Okay.

0: Our Lady Peace and Superman's Dead. It's 1:48 on your Friday afternoon as we are marching through the day. We are marching towards the end of summer as well. The last weekend of August, only a few hours away. So what was the highlight of your summer? 250-563-9944. And Princess Delta Dawn sent me a message here saying, craziest but best summer ever, especially because of AC/DC with my daughter. Oh, man. What I would have given to be at that show. It seems like over in Edmonton, they've had a good run of shows lately. I saw my a buddy of mine was over at Guns N' Roses in Edmonton, plus AC/DC was just there. I know we've got quite the contingency here in PG that made the trip out there for that. It's one band I gotta see before they all are either too old or start retiring. Because I know that those old men in AC/DC, somehow, some way, they still are able to bring it.
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1: It's a bit of an unfortunate situation now in Vailmont as Vailfest was set to go off on September 12th, but unfortunately that has been pushed back due to the wildfire situation over there. 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Brendan Palu has the whole story on our website. But outside, I guess they could use some of the rain that we're getting here in town with a high of 18 degrees. Chance we could see those showers rebound around throughout the day. But right now, it's kind of holding steady at 16 degrees with the Chaco's Killer Classic. It's Foreigner.
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94.3 The Go, that's Jukebox Hero from Foreigner. And that is your Chaco's Killer Classic for 2 o'clock on your afternoon drive. And you already know Chaco's, one of the best locally owned and operated places here in town, owned by lifelong Prince George residents. Hired one hell of a great team to service you anytime that you stop in there for a bite to eat. So why not check it out tonight on the corner of 15th and Central? It's got to be a Chaco's Friday night. But right now, I'm feeling a little bit of Weezer on our afternoon drive.

Don't be fooled by his prairie roots. Ryan Mitchell is as West Coast as it gets. 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

0: It's 2:18 on your afternoon drive. It's a bit of a rainy one out there on 94.3 The Goat. I'm Ryan Mitchell, and I'm excited for Cougars hockey to officially be starting up very soon. And I just saw this post that the Cougars put up on their social media pages. A select few of the guys read this line. 21 days until home opener. In a happy tone, an angry tone, and a confused tone. I need you to hear how Arseniy Anisimov and Dmitry Yakutsenak say it in their words.
1: 21 days until home opener.
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2: 21 days till home opener. 21 days till home opener. 21 days till home opener.
0: Yes, very convincing, boys. Very good. Their English is way better than I expected. So big props to the Ruskies on the team. But, man, I'm just hyped to have these guys back in town. Can't wait to have them in the booth and chopping it up after game days and all that as well.
3: The Goat.
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Sublime, Until the Sun Explodes from Long Beach, California. It's Ryan Mitchell. Hoping you have yourself a good one out there. And listen, Long Beach was on my mind last night because the Vans Warped Tour is going to be down there next summer. Ooh, that might be the one to be at, you know? I kind of miss touring festivals, and it's cool to see that the Vans Warped Tour is back. Wouldn't mind if Canada got something like Edgefest back? Another roadside attraction? Listen, something to think about. In the meantime, it's AWOL Nation. Say-

2:33 on 94.3 The Goat. It's Ryan Mitchell, and I got some breaking NHL news for you because, oh my goodness, Cale Makar, considered, you know, in my eyes, probably a top five player in the entire world at the game of hockey. Well, he just signed an extension that's going to take him to 2035 in Denver for the Colorado Avalanche on an 8-year deal, and the cap hit $20.4 million. The game has changed, my friends. The price of the brick going up. You know, if I'm an Oilers fan, I'm sick to my stomach seeing that, because that means that Connor McDavid, who's, you know, due for a long-term extension, that's a $25 million player right there. And you also happen to have the second best player in the world in Leon Draisaitl. Ooh, it's about to get pricey in Edmonton for two guys. You'd hate to see it. I love to see it as a Canucks fan, though.

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0: The Trues are not ready to go on 94.3 The Goat. It's Ryan Mitchell here on your afternoon. And, you know, I asked you, since we are officially upon the final weekend of August, what is your summer highlight? 250-563-9944. Oh, Joni's got a great highlight here, saying buying a house at 44 years old. Hey, congratulations, you know? That's a big deal thing. It's hard to do that nowadays unless you already had a bunch of money in the bank. I think I'll probably be about 65 when I'm a first-time homeowner.
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8: 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Please. Because it's really hard to hit post with these hooves.

passport says CIRX 94.3 FM, the GOAT in Prince George. But don't worry, we're not going anywhere. Or we're actually not allowed to leave the country. Yeah, long story.

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1: Well, it looks like that those wildfires are affecting some stuff still going into the fall season. As according to a Facebook post, Vail Fest 2026 craft beer and music experience was supposed to happen on the 12th, has been pushed back due to the provincial state of emergency related to the wildfires. All the details, Brendan Palu has them on our website, mypgnow.com, and that rain is coming down today. That's that cold rain. That ain't that summer warm rain. No, it is chilly out there. It's in at 12 degrees at the moment. We're going to send the pain below, courtesy of Chevelle.

That's Jet with Cole Harn, Bitch, on 94.3 The Go. And I'm Ryan Mitchell as we are making our way through the afternoon drive. And did you know that last night there was apparently a lunar eclipse that was going on? Yeah, it would have been cool to see, but unfortunately, like it is right now, it's very cloudy last night. Way she goes, man. You want to see a cool thing going on in the sky? Grab a plane or something.

0: Off his Mirrorball album, that's Neil Young and Downtown featuring Pearl Jam, playing the instruments behind the man himself. It's 94.3 The GOAT, 318 on the afternoon drive with Ryan Mitchell hanging out with you, hoping the day has been going great for you. You know, next week it's going to be even better because we got a cool thing that's going to be starting up. A chance for you to win tickets to see Van Halen right here in PG at the CN Center on September 23rd. All you have to do is listen up for the cue to call, which is any Van Halen song between the hours of 6 a.m. and 6 p.m. So if me and Gareth are on and you hear a Van Halen song, you better give me a call. 250-563-9944, because caller 9 is going to Van Halen. But even more of a reason to qualify for a chance to upgrade that ticket to the full roadie experience. Something that Van Halen is offering you, a chance to be a roadie for a day. It is a sweet prize as well. So don't miss it, starting on Monday. Anytime you hear a Van Halen song, you better be ready to give me a call, because you could be off to Van Halen.
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0: You gotta love someone who's cool, just like the odds. 332-94-3 The GOAT, Ryan Mitchell. It's the afternoon drive powered by the PG City Fun Park. We are getting towards the end of summer. I feel like today it really does feel like it's all done now. But I want to know, what were some of the highlights the summer 2026 for you? 250-563-9944. I got Screw Loose Bruce on the line here. Bruce, it's your highlight.
1: The highlight of my summer was after I got out of the hospital, I managed to single-handedly put 8 cords of wood up by myself by June 15th before summer. And I've been ready for winter ever since. So that's my highlight of summer.
0: Dude, that's impressive. Out of the hospital, immediately getting 8 cords of wood ready to rock and roll for winter. You are a man's man.
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14: Standing taller than Mr. PG and packing twice the wood. 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We're on top of all things Prince George. 94.3 The Goat.

0: The latest from the Rolling Stones off their new album Foreign Tongues in the Stars. I'm Ryan on the Go. It's Afternoon Drive. We've been talking about, since it's the last weekend of August, what are your highlights of the year? What's that for you, Bear?
1: I just graduated out of my class from having the second heart attack.
0: Nice.
1: Down at the Y. I finished that, and now I'm ready to take you on the hill.
0: Dude, I'm excited that I'm excited for you. You've really come a long way, man. So I'm proud of the work that you've done this summer. And it's going to be a nice walk up the hill then.
1: It's going to be a great walk because we'll be together.
0: Yeah, man.
2: The Goat.
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1: Good afternoon, I'm Zach Barrowclough. Prince George City Council will be discussing a letter to the Federal Minister of Jobs and Families to extend the temporary employment insurance program at Monday's meeting. In a report, the advocacy consideration would be for impacted forestry workers as the program concludes October 10th, roughly a month before the Northwood pulp mill closure. A request would be sent to extend the program through 2027 to help provide income stability for affected workers while they're pursuing retraining, skills development, certification, and employment opportunities. The recommendations put forward include approving and sending the letter to the federal minister. For the second time this month, a new program has been created at UNBC. The university is launching a new Master of Business Administration in Sustainable Leadership program designed to help northern businesses and communities thrive through a sustainable approach to business and community development. It'll welcome its first students in September of 2027. The new MBA will be delivered over four semesters for a total of 16 months with a structure designed for working professionals. Last week, UNBC announced its Doctor of Philosophy in Engineering, its first new program of its kind in 15 years. Elections BC approved a petition seeking the repeal of British Columbia's Declaration on the Rights of Indigenous Peoples Act, legislation that sets BC's framework for reconciliation. With more, here's Vista Radio provincial reporter Emily Joveski.
2: BC Conservative MLA Harmon Bangu applied for the petition. The Conservatives have long called for DRIPA to be repealed, saying it has created uncertainty around Aboriginal title and property rights. Elections BC said the petition would be issued on October 26th, with a three-month window to collect signatures from 10% of registered voters in each electoral district. If the petition is successful, it'll go to the Legislative Assembly for next steps. Emily Joveski, Vista News, Victoria.
1: Abbotsford South MLA Bruce Bandman says he's leaving the BC Conservatives to sit as an independent. He joins five other MLAs who have exited the caucus in recent weeks over frustrations with leader Carrie Lynn Finley. Bandman said in a statement he believes the chances of the Conservatives beating the NDP in an election is becoming increasingly unlikely, calling Finlay unelectable. He encouraged other MLAs to join him among the growing ranks of independents in the legislature. Six MLAs have quit the party since Finlay took over, including five just this week. Among them are Peter Milbar and Ian Payton, who say they plan to start a new center-right party. A popular end-of-summer event in the Robson Valley is being postponed. According to a Facebook post, the Vale Fest 2026 craft beer and music experience originally slated for September 12th has been pushed back due to the provincial state of emergency related to wildfires. While the emergency was lifted today, surrounding communities are facing significant impacts from fires, forcing the event to be moved to a later date. Get daily and weekly news alerts directly to your inbox by signing up at mypgnow.com.
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3: Well, it looks like that this weekend is going to be on the kind of all over the place side. Maybe could see some rain later tonight as it gets down to around 8 degrees with a bit of a thunderstorm potentially. Then tomorrow, high of around 19 in clear skies. Sunday on the rainier side, sitting around 17, but we're sitting at 18 here in PG.
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Evanescence and Who Will You Follow on 94.3 The Goat. I'm Ryan Mitchell, and you know, it's getting close to that 420 snack attack time, and I have to wait. No, I do have an idea. Let me go get Tim Gavin. We're going to have a great 420 snack attack. In the meantime, going from one emo band to another, it's My Chemical Romance.

0: for the 420 snack attack.
1: Yeah.
0: I don't even know what I was doing on that one, man. I'm just vibing. It's Friday. It's me. It's your boy, Ryan, as well as Tim Gavin coming over from country. Tim, you look like you are ready for a vacation soon.
2: Yeah, I am, and looking forward to actually going on a road trip now.
0: You know what, Tim? You know what else is a great snack when you're on the road?
2: A little bit of fruit.
0: A little bit of fruit is actually kind of underrated, and that's why I've got some appy slices.
2: Some appy slices. Okay, don't mind if I do. Now, for all the kids listening, you know, us grown-ups, we love our appy slices.
0: You really do.
2: You got to enjoy these too, you know. And also, once you start appreciating different kinds of apples.
0: Yes.
2: Because there's a lot.
0: There's a lot of different kinds of apples. I mean, I'm personally, these are some Cosmic Crisps. So I know those are a popular one. I'm more of a, you know, a Gala kind of fruit kind of guy. I do like a Gala apple or a Fiji apple, but not Red Delicious, because that's a lie.
2: It's a lie. Those are not delicious. Very red, just not delicious. But the Cosmic Crisp, kind of a new entry into the game, but it's a good one. It's like the Vegas Golden Knights of apples.
0: It really is. And it does taste like success. It's like a Honey Crisp, but like on steroids.
2: It really is. It's like having a sip of apple juice, but it's still just a straight up apple.

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3: It's week 8, and we're making the final week easy. This week's prize is $1,000 in cold, hard cash. Yep, a grand to do as you please. Head over to the coast, the interior, or stay home and throw a barbecue. We'll cover it. Oh, and we'll throw in a Pacific Western Brewery prize pack too.
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It's Danzig with Mother on 94.3 The Goat. I'm Ryan Mitchell, hanging out with you on your afternoon. And, I wish that we had a little bit better weather over the last couple days because apparently last night there was a lunar eclipse. It's not like you could really see it. For one, we were a little bit out of the way for it, so it would have been just like a sliver of it that we could have seen. But it would have been cool to see regardless, but there's clouds in the way. Way she goes, man. Way she goes. At least we got some theory of the dead man to make up for it. Something, right?

0: 435 on 94.3 The Goat. It's Theory of a Dead Man with Barricade. I'm Ryan Mitchell, hanging out with you on your afternoon drive. I know it's been on the rainy side today, but hey, look on the bright side. We are supposed to get some sun on Saturday, and that's a little bit more important than on Friday, if you're just asking me. But we got someone calling in right now. So 94.3 The Goat is this.
1: 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Can you play Eyes Make for Loving You from the Kiss Band?
0: Absolutely, Cheyenne. I can do that for you.
2: Thank you.
1: Thank you.
0: You're welcome. And could I get the three R's?
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0: Okay, the three R's, if ever you call us back, they are Rock Radio Rules. Can you say that for me?
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0: Chad Kroeger featuring Josie Scott with Hero, straight off the Spider-Man 2 soundtrack. I'm Ryan Mitchell. This is 94.3 The Goat, and it's about time that we hit the Ryan Petrol Report. Checking over on Gas Buddy, trying to find you the three best places in PG to save you a couple bucks at the pump. All right, number one, if you got a Costco gas card or a Costco membership, yeah, you're laughing. Their gas sitting at $1.53. Perfect for you to fill up this weekend. Number two is the BVD over on Pacific. It used to be the old Husky out there over in the BCR site. Well, it's sitting at $1.55. And your number three spot is the Super Save on Continental Way sitting at $1.57. Those are your top three prices in the city. But if you see any air cheap gas out there, drop me a line. 250-563-9944.
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0: Yeah, Mom always warned us. 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